said, I'm Officer Looper, the Tennessee State Trooper, and I'll take your license and your registration and your grass. I guess it was only a matter of time. He said, where you heading? I said, to catch some bass. He said, step on out under my magnifying glass. He made me watch his fingers and touch my nose. And then he made me count to 30, but then he let me go. Made my day. I reckon it was a little catch and release. So that there's my story, and I want you to know, if you're gonna go fishing, you better take her slow. Better look both ways and keep her in line. Let this be a lesson to you and your partners in crime. Always watch your six and nine.

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Catch it release on the Bluegrass Saturday night on 96.9 WSIG. 802, I'm Les with you till midnight. Yes, only break one law at a time, because, you know, if you're driving around with dead tags or a busted taillight or something like that, you probably shouldn't be doing anything else that you're not supposed to be doing, because when you're inviting scrutiny of that sort, and that's just kind of common sense there. Anyway, before that, my old friend Larry Keel, How Could It Be Wrong If It Grows Wild, and I had a request to start that off with Roland and Hay, and me and Opie down by the duck pond. All kinds of stuff happened down there by that duck pond. I want to say hi to my friend Dimitri, who went here trampled by turtles, and School Bus Driver. I'm going to play that. The only other two songs that reminded me about a school bus was a really sad one. I'm going to play both of them. A really sad one by the Stanley Brothers, and then one Ralph himself recorded solo later called No School Bus in Heaven, which was about a tragic school bus accident. Tyler Childers' song, fun song, Bus Route. So I'm going to play both of those. But first, let's do the one Dimitri wanted to hear. Let me see. There we go. School Bus Driver from Minnesota's Trampled by Turtles, from their song, Ghost Town album.

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Oh, my guest, the Valley's Own Flat broke on the Bluegrass Saturday night on 96.9 WSIG with the Flat and Scruggs all-time classic bluegrass instrumental, Foggy Mountain Breakdown. That was for Keith Thompson. And before that, well, we heard Allison Krauss down to the River to Pray, and Ralph Stanley, the true sad story, No School Bus in Heaven, 8:23 on the Bluegrass Saturday night on 96.9 WSIG. 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And let's see, I've got some Okra Medicine Show coming up for Tanya, and let's do some just epic songs here, I think. But first, this is what I heard it live a couple weeks ago at Delfest, and it was pretty epic, hearing Allison Krauss from Union Station play it and Russell Moore sing it. After I did that other Allison Krauss song, I wanted to play this one again. It's from her recent album, the first new album that she's done in many years, and another tale of a tragedy that happened in 1885 in Fall River, Massachusetts. It's called the Granite Mills Fire.

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I heard, I don't know, LaVon Helm, Robbie Robertson, some of those guys from that band told a story about that song once, and they were planning a trip to Nazareth, Pennsylvania to the Martin Guitar headquarters, and a whole lot of other things happened around that trip that contributed to the construction of that song. I don't recall all the details. Actually, before that, I went out to my friend Tony Oakwood Medicine Show and Wagon Wheel, and we heard Alison Krauss with Russell Moore on lead vocals with the Granite Mills Fire. Now I got a request for some gospel coming up, but Brenda and Mount Solon wanted to hear Nothing Fancy When the Angels Take My Hand, and Connie and Marytown wanted to hear Waltz of the Angels. We've got that on the way, but first, there's another hot instrumental. This is for Randy and Falk's Run. This was originally a Ted Lundy tune. It's called The Armadillo Breakdown. This version is by Country Cooking, because I couldn't find a good one by Ted Lundy, except for some live ones that didn't have real good sound quality. I'm sure it's out there somewhere. But here is some Country Cooking, Armadillo Breakdown.

0: Every Saturday night, we're picking and grinning with the best in bluegrass. Bill Monroe, Rhonda Vincent, Ricky Skaggs, the Steel Drivers, and more. It's banjos, fiddles, harmonies, and high lonesome sound. Just the way Saturday nights were meant to be.
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4: 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There, my-

Oh, our old friends Mike Andes and the boys, Nothing Fancy, When the Angels Take My Hand. 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You'll be happy with every step. And before that, for Connie and Marytown, we heard Cross Creek and Waltz of the Angels. We got some Sturgill Simpson coming up. I want to say hi to Chris and Shenandoah. Wanted to hear something by Johnny Horton, or at least a bluegrass version of some Johnny Horton classics. And for everybody that, you know, been too hot on some of these hot summer days we've started to have, maybe thinking about Alaska might cool you off. Got a couple of Johnny Horton classics done by a couple of pretty good bluegrass bands about Alaska. Johnny Horton always fascinated me for many reasons. One thing, you know, he said Johnny Horton heard about Hank Williams' death on the radio when he was crossing a bridge in Texas. And he would then go on to marry Hank's second wife, Billie Jean. And then he would die when he was hit head-on by a drunken driver on the very same bridge in Texas, which is a whole lot of weird sort of coincidence.

0: Residences and things. Anyway, here's the Sawtooth Bluegrass Band with Johnny Harton's North to Alaska.
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The West Liberty Mountain Boys from their 2024 album Finding New Ground with Johnny Horton's Springtime in Alaska. 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And those songs reminded me of a couple other songs. As long as we're in Alaska, maybe we should hear Kate Reed's musical version of Robert W. Service's epic poem, The Cremation of Sam McGee, and James King's rendition of the old Lefty Frizzell tune, which is about Alaska and also about Sagadaw, Michigan.

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1: Now, Sam McGee was from Tennessee, where the cotton blooms and blows. Why he left his home in the South to

round the pole? God only knows. He was always cold, but the land of gold seemed to hold him like a spell. Though he'd often say in his homely way that he'd sooner live in hell. And on a Christmas day, we were mushing our way over the Dawson Trail. We'll talk of your cold through the parka's fold that stabbed like a driven nail. If our eyes we closed, then the lashes froze, till sometimes we couldn't see. And it wasn't much fun, but the only one to whimper was Sam McGee. And that very night, as we lay packed tight in our robes beneath the snow, and the dogs were fed and the stars overhead were dancing heel and toe, and he turned to me and Cap, says he, "I'll cash in this trip, I guess.

0: 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I'm Les Irby with you till midnight. My favorite recorded version of that is Johnny Cash's dramatic recitation, but I figure this is a music show. I should probably play somebody singing it instead, since it's about 8 minutes long either way. And, well, I talk too much to start with. Now, coming up, we've got, this song always reminds me of something, too, but don't need to tell that story right now, do I? got some Old Crow Madison Show, Sturgill Simpson coming up, and some Flatten Scruggs. 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

Sturgill Simpson from his Bluegrass album, Cutting the Grass, Volume 1, and I Don't Mind, on the Bluegrass Saturday Night, 96.9 WSIG. That was for Haley. And before that, we heard Oak Grove Medicine Show, Dixie Avenue, for Brian and Burton. I could just about look out the window of our studio here and see the lights from down Dixie Avenue in Harrisonburg, I do believe. At 9:20, I'm Les Irby with you until midnight on the Bluegrass Saturday Night. Every Saturday, 6 until midnight. 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Well, we got some Allegheny Blue and Cody Norris coming up, but first, let's do three in a row for Lester Flatt and Earl Scruggs, shall we? I want to say hi to William Bowers, and called in with me to play something traditional from Flatt and Scruggs in memory of his grandfather, Carol Bowers, who used to listen to the show and was a fan of the show. And so let's start off with that old Salty Dog Blues, shall we?

Three in a row from Lester Flatt and Earl Scruggs. In memory of Carol Bowers on your Bluegrass Saturday night, 96.9 WSIG. We heard the instrumental Rubens Train, Salty Dog, and I Still Miss Someone. 9:28 on the Lester. I'll be with you until midnight. I appreciate all the calls and requests, and have patience with me. Let's see if I can keep up with it. I've got a pile of them here. Let's see. I've got some here that are more than one song from one person, and more than one person requesting the same song, and I can figure out how to explain that. I will be in good shape. Let's see. I want to say hi to Bradley from Middlebrook. We'll hear Caleb Bailey and Payne's Run, The Ghost of Eli Jones. And I got a couple requests for a couple songs about that from Allegheny Blue, the band Caleb played in earlier. A couple people wanted to hear two Coon Dogs. And let's see. Luke wanted to hear one good one for Father's Day. My dad, my brother, and me. I'm going to have that coming up. Then we'll get into I've got a bunch of songs for Father's Day we'll get into. Been working my way in that direction. And also had a request for Cody Norris versus Mississippi Squirrel Revival. Let's start this off with The Ghost of Eli Jones. Here's Caleb Bailey on the Bluegrass Saturday night, 96.9 WSIG.

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Cody Norris and the Big Cat, Cody Norris and the Cody Norris Show, from his album Highfalutin Hillbilly, and a fine bluegrass rendition of Ray Stevens' Mississippi Squirrel Revival at 9:46 on our Bluegrass Saturday night here on 96.9 WSIG. I'm Les Irby with you till midnight. That reminds me of something I should tell a story about sometime, too. I think I need to think about it and figure out the best way to tell it without offending anybody, but I did have a similar experience once. There was no squirrel involved, but I did once a long time ago go to a primitive Baptist church way back in the woods in North Georgia and had the opportunity to see people manifesting their faith in ways I had never seen before, but I'll tell you about that some other time. Let's see, I've got some more requests to catch up with. Also, the Bluegrass Saturday Night is made possible by many folks we appreciate, including Strickler Carter.

carpet. If you need new floors, refinished hardwoods, or expert work, or floors that look great every step of the way, visit Strickler Carpet's new showroom, 109 Hearst Boulevard in Broadway. I want to say hi to Amanda in Edinburgh. She wants to see the steel. I want to hear the Steel Drivers, Rainbows Never Die. She's excited she's going to see them next week. And Brian wanted to hear the Long Black Veil. And McKinley in Bridgewater wanted me to send one out to the boys in Petersburg. A classic, 16 Tons. There's this song written by the great Merle Travis, who grew up in a coal mining family, decided he wanted to be a songwriter and a guitar player instead of a coal miner. Wrote a lot of songs about it. And, of course, Tennessee Ernie Ford had a big hit with it. This bluegrass rendition is by Clay Hess, 16 Tons.

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Okay. 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

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That was from Dale Balzerman, Live and Let Live, 10:02 on the Bluegrass Saturday Night. And before that, for Amanda, we heard the Steel Drivers, Where Rainbows Never Died, for Brian, the Seldom Seen in the Long Black Veil. I couldn't find that other version for you, Brian. Clay Hess with 16 Tons. Great version, 16 Tons. I like that a lot. I had a lot of songs about critters tonight. If you were listening at the beginning of the show, I opened up the first hour with songs about frogs, toads, and tadpoles. I was amazed how many really good songs and some really weird ones I found on that subject matter. Now then, before we get done, I've got some songs for Father's Day to play. And also, besides tomorrow being Father's Day, it's a summer solstice, first day of summer, so I need to play some songs about that. But speaking of critters, I had a request. Here's one I had a request for. And this is from Robbie and Megan going out to Scott. Here is Tom T. Hall and Sneaky Snake.

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Dale-Ann Bradley and Blackberry Summer on the Bluegrass Saturday night on 96.9 WSIG. Tomorrow being summer solstice, first day of summer. Seemed like a good thing to play some songs about. Before that, we heard Bluegrass Breakdown with her version of John Sebastian, 11 Spoonfuls, Hot Time, Summer in the City. And Sarah Watkins, one of a couple different versions she recorded of John Hartford's Long Hot Summer Day. There's a Turnpike Troubadours did a nice version of that. That's the version that Sarah recorded as a soundtrack for the movie Peanut Butter Falcon. Got a couple other songs about summer, and then we'll do some songs for Father's Day, which, of course, is also tomorrow. And the summer solstice is, of course, the longest day of the year. And that's the title of this song by the Kathy Kallick Band.

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1: David Bromberg on the Bluegrass Saturday night on 96.9 WSIG with Ian Tyson's Summer Wages. I usually play the version of that by J.D. Crow in the New South with Tony Rice singing lead, but I thought I'd do David Bromberg's version tonight. First time I saw David Bromberg, I had never actually heard of him before, and I went to this thing called Stompin' 76 down by the New River near Galax with 100,000 new friends. If you're not familiar with that, look it up, because it was a party. And there was the first bluegrass festival I ever went to. I thought they were all going to be like that after that. Anyway, David Bromberg comes out with a full bluegrass band and a full rock and roll band and a horn section. And it was definitely interesting. If you've ever heard his How Late Will You Play Till album, well, that's kind of what he did, that whole double album. It was fairly amazing. But anyway, David Bromberg, Summer Wages. And before that, we heard Kathy Kallick and Longest Day of the Year. A few songs for summertime, tomorrow being the summer solstice, first day of summer. We need to do some Father's Day songs because it's also Father's Day. But first, I'm gonna do three songs here that are about bad daddies. Then we'll get into the ones about the fathers we loved. And I got one from a bluegrass version of The Temptations' Papa Was a Rolling Stone, and Dry Branch Fire Squad with one Dolly Parton wrote, called Unwed Fathers, and this whole tearjerker from Joe Val called Don't Sell Daddy Any More Whiskey.

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Because that was the day my dad died. You know, I never got a chance to see him. And I never heard nothing but bad things about him. Mama, I'm depending on you to tell me the truth. And Mama just shook her head and said,

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A little set of Bad Daddy songs there. Before that, the Dry Branch Fire Squad with One Dolly Parton wrote. John Prine recorded it also. Unwed Fathers. And we heard Joe Val with Don't Sell Daddy Any More Whiskey.

No, we do a better. We'll do a better job honoring Father's Day with some good daddy songs coming up from Don Reno and Carl Story and Third Time Out and the Trinity River. And let's start it off. By the way, at 10:49, I am Les Irby with you till midnight every Saturday, 6 until midnight on the Bluegrass Saturday night. And back to Father's Day songs. Here are the Farmhands with Loretta Lynn's They Don't Make 'Em Like My Daddy Anymore. Second that.

Yeah, Don Reno, Daddy was a hard-working man, doing a set of songs for Father's Day, 10:58 on this bluegrass Saturday night on 96.9 WSIG. Before that, Trinity River with Ollie Dunn's Daddy's Hands and the Farmhands. They don't make them like my daddy anymore. Here's Third Time Out. It's called Little John I Am on bluegrass Saturday night, 96.9 WSIG.

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Third time out before that, Little John I Am. At 11:04, I'm Les Irby with you till midnight, doing a set of songs for Father's Day. I appreciate all the calls and requests today. I'm sorry there's probably not going to be some I will be able to squeeze in, but call me next week. I'll try to do better. And see, I had a request for several different Ralph Stanley songs. That's particularly for my friend Gilko and Sarando, who's a big Ralph Stanley fan. I don't know if I'm going to get to the one you wanted, but I've got, in this Father's Day set, I've got two Ralph Stanley songs here I think I could squeeze in. This one's called Daddy's Wildwood Flower. On this Wildwood Bluegrass Saturday night on 96.9 WSIG, it's 11:05.

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It was cold that night in Gordonsville, the Christmas of '02. And many friends had gathered now when my daddy called to me.

Charlie Waller's son, Randy Waller, and my daddy's old guitar at 11:25 on this bluegrass Saturday night on 96.9 WSIG. I'm Lesser. Be with you till midnight. Before that, Flat Broke, the Valley's own Flat Broke, with her original song, Daddy's Guitar. Yes, indeed. Let's see. I've had some requests I may be able to squeeze in. I've got two songs I'm going to play. One, I had a bunch of requests for Larry Sparks and John Deere Tractor, and I'm going to play that because I'm going to play that for my father, too, because he worked for John Deere most of his life. And I got another song after that that is meaningful to me, which is Guy Clark's The Randall Knife. That was when my father passed away, and I was on the way to Florida to see this, you know, to see all the details. And right before I left, somebody had brought me a recording, a cassette they had made of a bunch of songs they thought I'd like, and brought it to the radio station. And it had that song on. Didn't even say who it was by. I'd never heard it before. And I listened to it on the way down there. And it had extra.

meaning because when I got there, I was going through the things I found in my father's Randall knife in his bottom drawer. So anyway, I'm going to play that. But first, for me and everybody else's request, here's Larry Sparks and John Deere Tractor. Which, I don't know, doesn't really have that much to do with the tractor itself, but it's a cool song. It's a bluegrass Saturday night, 96.9 WSIG.

pretty, Lord knows. 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

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You could not bend the rules. 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There it slept. There it stayed for 20 some odd years, sort of like Excalibur, except waiting for a tear.

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Not because he didn't try. I'd cried for every lesser thing. For whiskey, pain, and beauty. But he deserved a better tear. And I was not quite ready. So we took his ashes out to sea, poured them off the stern, and then threw the roses in the wake of everything we'd learned. 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I need the thing he's haunted. My hand burned for the Randall knife there in the bottom drawer. I found a tear for my father's life and all that it stood for.

0: 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I'm blessed with you till midnight. And let's see, I think I can squeeze in a couple requests. Let's see, I'm going to say hi to River John and Adam and all the guys over there at Smokehole. One Here Like a Fox on the Run. I got the country gentleman's version of that coming up. And Link, who wanted to hear Bill Monroe and Blue Moon of Kentucky. And my buddy Scotty from Vesuvius, who wanted to hear They Call Me the Breeze. And I got Eddie Adcock's version of that coming up. And tomorrow would have been Eddie Adcock's birthday. But first, here's Bill Monroe and the Bluegrass Boys.
1: We've been doing some of the songs on our new album, and I'd like to do an old-timer that I wrote back in 46 and recorded it, and this was Elvis Presley's first song out on record. This number is entitled Blue Moon of Kentucky.

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And that concludes my portion of the entertainment on Bluegrass Saturday night on 96.9 WSIG Mount Jackson, Harrisonburg. Wrapping it up with Russell Bourne, Third Time Out, Swing Low Sweet Chariot, Weary Hearts, Power in the Blood, and Daily and Vincent, Jesus is Coming Soon. 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Rhodes Egg Products, Southern Kitchen, Jeans Plumbing, Transtech Automotive, Marco Metals, Strickler Carpet, Carpet Tech of Virginia, and Second Wind Firearms. 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
1: 96.9 WSIG, Shenandoah Valley weather.
2: We had a partly cloudy skies throughout the remainder of the overnight, low right around 59. Later on today, intervals of clouds and sunshine and a high of 84. And then mostly cloudy and humid tomorrow with a couple of showers and a heavy thunderstorm likely in a high of 85. And on Tuesday, less humid with times of sun and clouds and a high of 82. That's your weather forecast from the News Talk 92.1 at 550 WSVA Weather Center. 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
1: 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Ain't much an old country boy like me can't hack. 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I thank God I'm a country boy.

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1: 96.9 WSIG, Shenandoah Valley weather.
2: Clear to partly cloudy skies throughout the remainder of the overnight, low right around 59. Later on today, intervals of clouds and sunshine and a high of 84. And then mostly cloudy and humid tomorrow with a couple of showers and a heavy thunderstorm likely in a high of 85. And on Tuesday, less humid with times of sun and clouds and a high of 82. That's your weather forecast from the News Talk 92.1 at 550 WSVA Weather Center. 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
1: 96.9 WSIG, Shenandoah Valley weather.
2: Clear to partly cloudy skies throughout the remainder of the overnight, low right around 59. Later on today, intervals of clouds and sunshine at a high of 84. And then mostly cloudy and humid tomorrow with a couple of showers and a heavy thunderstorm likely in a high of 85. And on Tuesday, less humid with times of sun and clouds and a high of 82. That's your weather forecast for the News Talk 92.1 at 550 WSVA Weather Center. 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

0: WSIG. On Sunday nights from 8 to 10 p.m., WSIG goes outlaw. It's Red Dirt Proud with J.B. Cloud. You'll hear music from artists like Cody Jinx, Tyler Childers, Brandi Carlile, plus outlaw tracks from Cody Johnson, Park McCollum, and Chris Stapleton. 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And on Sunday nights, we go red. 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
2: Clear to partly cloudy skies throughout the remainder of the overnight, low right around 59. But later on today, intervals of clouds and sunshine and a high of 84. And then mostly cloudy and humid tomorrow with a couple of showers and a heavy thunderstorm likely in a high of 85. And on Tuesday, less humid with times of sun and clouds and a high of 82. That's your weather forecast for the News Talk 92.1 at 550 WSVA Weather Center. 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

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I wrote him back a letter and I told him it was not the perfect country and western song because he hadn't said anything at all about mama or trains or trucks or prison or getting drunk. Well, he sat down and wrote another verse to the song and he sent it to me, and after reading it, I realized that my friend had written the perfect country and western song.

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1: 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I'll have the prize wheel too. 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
2: 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Shenandoah Valley weather.
3: Clear to partly cloudy skies throughout the remainder of the overnight. Low right around 59. Later on today, intervals of clouds and sunshine and a high of 84. And then mostly cloudy and humid tomorrow with a couple of showers and a heavy thunderstorm likely in a high of 85. And on Tuesday, less humid with times of sun and clouds and a high of 82. That's your weather forecast for the News Talk 92.1 at 550 WSVA Weather Center. 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

0: 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Every Saturday night, we're picking and grinning with the best in bluegrass. Bill Monroe, Rhonda Vincent, Ricky Skaggs, the Steel Drivers, and more. It's banjos, fiddles, harmonies, and high, lonesome sound. Just the way Saturday nights were meant to be.
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3: Mainly cloudy skies throughout the rest of the overnight, low right around 62. Then later today, mostly cloudy with a couple of heavy afternoon or evening showers and possibly even a thunderstorm, high right around 86. And tomorrow, times of sun and clouds with a high of 80. That's your weather forecast from the News Talk 92.1 and 550 WSVA Weather Center. I'm Roy Randolph.
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1: Hello again, and welcome to Beyond the Soundbite. I'm Mario Retrosi, your host. This is the program where you get the whole story, so to speak. During the week, the WSVA news team interviews those making news in our community. You hear the 10, 15, maybe 20-second soundbite that goes with the story. On this program, you hear the whole interview. Thus, you get the whole story. We got a great show for you today. Our first guest is Josh Knight, communications manager for the city of Stanton. He updates us on everything happening in the Queen City. Well, it's that time of the month again. We get to find out everything happening in the Queen City. And here to talk about it is Josh Knight, engagement and communications manager for the city of Stanton. How are you?
2: 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I'm doing great. Thank you so much for having me. I love this opportunity.

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And getting us underway, the Traveling McCurries, here's Runaway Train.

with a brand new original song. That's Bronwyn, Sticks and Stones, here on Knee Deep in Bluegrass. And just ahead of that, the Traveling McCurries. I'll remind you the website is kneedeepinbluegrass.com. Social media pages on Facebook, TikTok, Instagram. The Grascals have a new song. I love this one too. You know, if you think about your kids growing up and all those things you could be doing with your family and you're torn between doing that or doing something else, well, just think about the memories you might be missing if you're not there as these things are happening. Well, Jamie Johnson of the Grascals wrote this song, Memories I Ain't Missing.

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One of the most popular acts on the bluegrass circuit and the Grand Ole Opry, she's Rhonda Vincent. That was Crazy Love here on Knee Deep in Bluegrass. The Osborne Brothers are next. I love this song. Enjoy it with me now. Sonny and Bobby, and back to the country roads.

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1: 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It's country, it's bluegrass, it's gospel, and that, of course, great bluegrass song. Bill White and Laura Lee Jones Robertson wrote that one. Moonshine's on the Steel. Hope you enjoyed Daly and Vincent. Well, also with a brand new full-length project, The Cody Norris Show. Here's the latest single from the band, and this whole project honors our country. It is themed to pay tribute during America's 250 celebration. But this one is The Power and Glory from The Cody Norris Show on Knee Deep in Bluegrass.

0: Big Daddy Rabbit, that is Michael Cleveland here on Knee Deep in Bluegrass. Now, something special coming up next. I don't know if you know, the very first Boone Creek record is being reissued. Four new unheard tracks are on there. I have two of those coming up next, right here on Knee Deep in Bluegrass. Stick around. You wrote the song. You recorded the track. Now what? You naturally want to get it played. 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

So, Boone Creek was a band that was put together by Ricky Skaggs, Jerry Douglas, Wes Golding, and Terry Bockham. They recorded their first album 50 years ago. And that is one of those tracks that was included on the session, but not on that first album. So you're hearing it for the first time. Hitchhiking to California, written by Wes Golding, and he's featured on the lead vocal there. And that is one of the previously unreleased

tracks by Boone Creek that you can get on that new release of the Boone Creek record. I want to feature another of those songs that was recorded 50 years ago, but is just now being released to the public as that first Boone Creek record is being reissued. And it's called Georgia Sunrise, here on Knee Deep in Bluegrass.

0: Oh, yeah, that's Uncle Penn by Ricky Skaggs. Before that, two cuts from a band that Ricky formed more than 50 years ago called Boom Creek, that also featured Jerry Douglas, Wes Golding, and Terry Baucom. Be looking for that brand new issue of the first Boom Creek record with those four previously unreleased cuts. I'm Cindy Baucom. 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
1: Hey, this is Nick Chandler. My new Pinecastle Records single is called Maria. 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

0: On Saturday, July 17th, the Doc and Rosalie Watson Music Fest returns to the Appalachian Theater in downtown Boone, North Carolina. 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
0: Another great hour of bluegrass music is lined up. I'm so happy you're here. My name is Cindy Bauckham, and I have Authentic Unlimited on the way. We're going to hear from Allison Krauss in Union Station, Brandon Rickman, Bobby Hicks, Gina Britt, Jason Carter, Lester Flatt, Earl Scruggs, and the Foggy Mountain Boys, Blue Highway, Larry Cordell, Russ Carson, Hammertown, Adam Steffi, and more. Here is Bob Minner with Chris Eldridge to get this hour underway with a Norman Blake song called Ridge Road Gravel.

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Granite Meals, that's Allison Krauss and Union Station from the Arcadia album. I'm Cindy Bauckham, and since I've been a longtime member of the International Bluegrass Music Association and participated in World of Bluegrass for the last, 20-some years, people often ask me about World of Bluegrass, and I like to keep you updated on all things World of Bluegrass here on Knee Deep in Bluegrass. And of course, Chattanooga, Tennessee is our new host city. We had it there last year. And for the festival at the end of the week, you know, it starts with the business conference and the Bluegrass Ramble showcases. We have the IBMA Awards show during that week, and it's coming up in October, the 20th through the 24th. And the festival is October 23rd and 24th, and big plans.

Plans are underway and a few changes taking shape, and all for the better, I think. Still in the heart of Chattanooga, the festival this year is going to offer a more intimate experience while maintaining that high energy that bluegrass fans love. And the primary venues will be the Chattanooga Convention Center, the Signal, and the Barrel House Ballroom. But this year's format will also bring audiences even closer to the music and providing a more consistent experience. And it's going to happen rain or shine. So if you'd like to learn more and keep up with all the updates, well, I invite you to go to worldofbluegrass.org. worldofbluegrass.org, and I'll be sharing more information as the weeks go on leading up to IBMA World of Bluegrass this October in Chattanooga.

Things kids and dogs know. That's Brandon Rickman on Knee Deep in Bluegrass. Cindy Bauckham with you. I loved the fiddle playing of Bobby Hicks. I still love it. Bobby's not with us any longer, but boy, a lot of his great music is. He loved this Del Potter instrumental called Fiddle Patch, and this was the title cut of one of the solo releases by Bobby Hicks. Fiddle Patch. Bobby Hicks, enjoy it now with me on Knee Deep in Bluegrass.

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and my sweet baby's arms. Lester Flatt, Earl Scruggs, and the Foggy Mountain Boys. Well, you know, some guys got together. They decided a few years ago it would be a great thing to keep the music of Flatt and Scruggs alive to a whole new generation. They have done just that. The Earls of Lester. Why did you wonder?

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That was the live cut of the North Side by Blue Highway, recorded on the campus of East Tennessee State University as Blue Highway celebrated 30 years as a band last year. Grayson Lane, son of Sean Lane, he was featured on that cut with Blue Highway, and I hope you enjoyed it here on Knee Deep in Bluegrass. Larry Cordell is next. Here's This Weary Road by Cord on Knee Deep in Bluegrass.

0: Featuring the awesome banjo skills of Russ Carson. That's the bugle call, Rag. Russ is the banjo player with Ricky Skaggs and Kentucky Thunder. From time to time, he makes Opry appearances with Daly and Vincent, and just such a talent, Russ Carson. Before that, Larry Cordell. We also heard Blue Highway here on Knee Deep in Bluegrass. Hammertown and Adam Steffi are coming up. I hope you'll stay tuned. 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
5: Well, time for one more song. Gonna call on Adam Staffy from one of his solo projects. He also recorded this when he was a member of Alison Krauss and Union Station. People just associate Adam Staffy with this song, No Place to Hide. Here's Adam on Knee Deep in Bluegrass.

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Good morning. I'm Les Irby, inviting you to join me from now until 12 noon for 3 hours of bluegrass and country gospel and other joyful noises on your Country Sunday here on 96.9 WSIG and streaming live on 969WSIG.com. 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

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Let us cross over the river and rest under the shade of the trees. Before that, Dale Ann Bradley and Palms of Victory. A big thanks to our sponsors this morning. Johnson's Funeral Home, Strickler Carpet, Jeans Plumbing, Martin's Native Lumber, The Coffee Shop, Marco Metals, Carpet Tech of Virginia, and Dutchway Fencing. Here's Paul Williams and the Victory Trio.

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Coming up, music from Jim Lauderdale and Ralph Stanley, the Newgrass Revival. And here's Donna Fargo with a song that always makes me want to get up and dance.

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Before that, Hank Williams Sr. for The Soul of Man Never Dies. Here's a Doug Michaels family.

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Willie Nelson kicking off our second hour this morning on your Country Sunday on 96.9 WSIG and streaming live on 969WSIG.com. I'm Les Irby with you until noon. Music on the way from Alan Jackson, Dalian Vincent, and Doyle Lawson and Quicksilver. And this is Rhonda Vincent. So-

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A legend in bluegrass gospel, Doyle Lawson and the Human Race on your country Sunday on 96.9 WSIG. Daly and Vincent before that. On the way, we've got music from Johnny Cash, the Gatlin Brothers, and the Seldom Seen. And this is Ricky Skaggs with Seven Hillsides.

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And a small inner voice said, you do have a choice. 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

0: 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It came down from his side, it came down from the feet, it came down and ran to the ground.
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Oh, that great tenor of John Duffy. There's a seldom seen Life is Like a Mountain Railway on your Country Sunday on 96.9 WSIG. Before that, Larry Rudy and Steve, the Gatlin Brothers, and Victory in Jesus, and Johnny Cash's stirring rendition of Were You There?

of Were You There? Coming up, music from Larry Sparks, Porter Wagoner, the Blue Sky Boys, and this is country legend Conway Twitty. On your country, Sunday, 96.9 WSIQ.

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Before that, an old-time song from the Blue Sky Boys, The Chapel in the Hills. Coming up, Allegheny Blue, but first, here's the Chuck Wagon Gang.

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I'm Les Irby with you until noon. Music on the way from Del McCurry and the Wildwood Valley Boys. And this is Ralph Stanley.

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1: 96.9 WSIG, Shenandoah Valley weather.
2: Intervals of clouds and sunshine today with a high right around 86, mainly cloudy and with a low right around 62 for tonight. And then tomorrow, mostly cloudy with a couple of heavy afternoon or evening showers, possibly even a thunderstorm and a high of 86. That's your weather forecast from the News Talk 92.1 at 550 WSVA Weather Center. I'm Roy Randolph.
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A couple of selections from the Wildwood Valley Boys on your Country Sunday on 96.9 WSIG, Street Preacher and Somebody's Brother. Coming up, Gary Chapman, Red Foley, and from New England, here's Northern Lights.

Legacy 5 on your Country Sunday on 96.9 WSIG. Jesus Has Risen. Before that, Red Foley's classic version of Peace in the Valley. And Gary Chapman with This Is My Father's World. Coming up, we'll wrap it up with Paul Williams, the Abrams.

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Before that, the Craig County Boys, Do Unto Others, and the Abrams Brothers, Glory to His Name. 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Thank you, each and every one. Fritz is coming up next. Time for me to say God bless, drive careful, have a beautiful Sunday afternoon.

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There's Ronnie Millsap starting off another hour of Real Country at 96.9 WSIG. Good Sunday afternoon to you. This is Fritz. Thank you so much for making WSIG part of your day. Dylan Scott's on the way, but right now, George Strait.

0: Dylan Scott at 96.9 WSIG. There's a Pickle Fest coming up, and it's a big deal. Sorry about that. You can join Back Home on the Farm for the first ever Pickle Fest. It's happening this coming Saturday from 3 to 7 p.m. You can enjoy pickle tastings, a pickle hunt, competitions, and get this, relish the family fun. Yeah, I didn't make that up. It's written right here on this piece of paper. All over the farm. It's Back Home on the Farm, including Virginia Carousel, a cow train, Grampy's Village Zoo. 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Lisa J. from WSIG will be broadcasting live from 2 to 4 on Saturday at Back Home on the Farm. Stop by, spin the big prize wheel, say hello to Lisa, and have a pickle or two, all right?
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Oh, yeah, there's Alabama at 96.9 WSIG. Good Sunday afternoon to you. Thank you so much for making WSIG part of your day. Gary Morris is on the way. Also, Morgan Wallen coming up. But right now, Cody Johnson on SIG.

96.9 WSIG. In the wings, ready to sing for us, Clay Walker. But right now, he's a better man. You know he is. Here's Clint Black of Real Country 96.9 WSIG.

0: There's Clay Walker in 96.9 WSIG. Let's talk about our pet of the week, shall we? Her name is Rose. She's a sweet little pussycat. She says here she needs a casual companion, and you can be that very one for her. She will make your day brighter. She's very excited when you get home after a long day. Now, Rose is a little bit older, but says here she's got a young spirit. She loves to be loved. She likes cuddling. She likes casual walks. Some more cuddling, some treats, you know, all the stuff that we all like right there. She will be your personal shadow, and you will love her. When we found out more about Rose, head to our Facebook or our Instagram pages. You can see a video of Rose there and find out more about her as well at our website, 969WSIG.com. Our pet of the week, thanks so much to our friends at Bob Wade Subaru for helping us out with that, and also the gang at Rockingham Harrisonburg SPCA for helping us with our pet of the week.
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Lisa J is going to have a major concert announcement Monday morning at 11 a.m. right here at Real Country 96.9 WSIG.

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This is Fritz. Thank you so much for making us part of your day. Let's keep things going right now with Jelly Roll.

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0: There's Garth at 96.9 WSIG. Dave Thomas is going to be out tomorrow from 11 to 1 at Purdue Farms in Bridgewater. It's their maintenance job fair happening from 10 till 3. Dave will be out there from 11 to 1. Purdue Farms is hiring. They're hiring maintenance team members, including automation controls positions. You can enjoy competitive pay, outstanding benefits, and an on-site wellness facility also. Purdue Farms at 100 Quality Street in Bridgewater. Again, the job fair is happening from 10 till 3 tomorrow. Dave Thomas out there from 11 to 1. You can go say hello to Dave, spin the big prize wheel, maybe win a nice prize from WSIG.
1: Every Saturday night, we're picking and grinning with the best in bluegrass. Bill Monroe, Rhonda Vincent, Ricky Skaggs, the Steel Drivers, and more. It's banjos, fiddles, harmonies, and high lonesome sound. 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
4: 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Shenandoah Valley weather.
5: Intervals of clouds and sunshine today with a high right around 86. Mainly cloudy and with a low right around 62 for tonight. And then tomorrow, mostly cloudy with a couple of heavy afternoon or evening showers, possibly even a thunderstorm and a high of 86. That's your weather forecast from the News Talk 92.1 at 550 WSVA Weather Center. I'm Roy Randolph.
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Just love those guys. Sure do. 96.9 WSIG. This is Fritz. Travis Fritz on the way. Also, the one, the only, Willie Nelson. We'll take a road trip with Willie. I think you know what we're talking about right there. But right now,

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Get more bang for that thing at Second Wind Firearms with WSIG. Well,

0: And the crowd goes wild. Of course, it's Willie at 96.9 WSRG. All right, this is a big dill. Yeah, I said a big dill. Why am I saying silly things like that? Because there's a pickle fest coming up. That's why. It's happening at Back Home on the Farm this coming Saturday from 3 till 7. You can enjoy pickle tastings, a pickle hunt. Yes, you'll be hunting for pickles. Competitions, and get this, relish the family fun throughout the farm. Now, this includes the Virginia Carousel, a cow train, Grampy's Village Zoo, which has to be really cool. Craft vendors are going to be there and a whole lot more. Adults can enjoy pickle beer and also favorites from Restless Moon. And if that weren't enough, there's going to be an open mic jam session. This is all happening at Back Home on the Farm this coming Saturday, the Pickle Fest from 3 till 7. You can find out more about it at their website, backhomeonthefarm.com. And Lisa J will be out there from WSIG, broadcasting live from 2 till 4. Stop by, say hello to Lisa, spin the big prize wheel, maybe win a prize, and maybe have a pickle or two, all right?
1: This is America 250, with roots right here in the Shenandoah Valley.
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Good Sunday afternoon to you. 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All right, get ready to crank it up now. 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

Yeah, that's the way to start off an hour of real country with the legendary Merle Haggard at 96.9 WSIG. Good Sunday afternoon. This is Fritz. Thank you so much for making this part of your day. All right, Luke Bryan's on the way, but right now here is Kenny Chesney on WSIG.

0: Luke Bryan at 96.9 WSIG. The High Noon Saloon happens at High Noon weekdays around here on WSIG. 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

0: There's Joe Diffie at 96.9 WSIG. There's a restaurant in Japan named Wakatori. I'm not sure what that means, but that's the name of the restaurant. And they're apparently a very, very famous fried chicken place. They've won awards for their delicious fried chicken. What's their secret? They haven't changed the frying oil in 66 years. They use the same oil over and over for 66 years. And their fried chicken is apparently fantastic. I'm not sure how I feel about that, okay? But here's great news for you, though. Lisa J. We love Lisa J. She's got a big announcement. Tomorrow morning at 11 o'clock, a big concert announcement. She's going to tell you who's coming to the Shenandoah Valley. You don't want to miss this. Tomorrow morning at 11, Lisa J. Check it out.
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2: 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I'll have the prize wheel too. Spin that, maybe win some cool WSIG swag. It's Monday, 11 to 1 at Purdue Farms in Bridgewater for the maintenance job fair with 96.9 WSIG.
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96.9 WSIG. Well, if you're too lazy to get up and go to the bathroom, they've invented a device that will bring the bathroom to you. Yeah, I'll tell you about that shortly. Stick around. You'll love it. Right now, Bailey Zimmerman on SIG.

0: Clint Black at 96.9 WSIG. Well, AI is back in the news. What a shocker right there. They've invented something. The people in China have invented something called an autonomous robot toilet. And it will come to you when you need the toilet. You don't have to walk to it. You just summon it, and it ambles on over to you, and you can take care of business, as they say. And it will clean itself. I'm not sure what else it cleans. Frankly, I don't want to know, okay? All right, got great news, though. This is a big deal. Yes, I said a big deal. You'll have to forgive me for that. There's a pickle fest coming up. I can't help myself. It's happening at Back Home on the Farm this coming Saturday from 3 till 7. They're going to have pickle tastings, a pickle hunt, competitions, and you can relish the family fun. Yeah, I said it. Throughout the whole farm. Yeah, it includes a Virginia carousel, a Caltrain, Grampy's Village Zoo, craft vendors, and a whole lot more. Now, adults can enjoy some pickle beer and other favorites from Restless Moon. And there's going to be an open mic jam session, all happening at Back Home on the Farm this coming Saturday from 3 till 7. You can find out more about it and get tickets to at their website, backhomeonthefarm.com. Also, if that weren't enough, Lisa J from WSIG will be broadcasting live from 2 to 4. You can spin the big prize wheel and say hello to Lisa. What do you say? And also have a pickle or two while you're out there. It's all happening this coming Saturday at Back Home on the Farm.
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2: 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Shenandoah Valley weather.
3: Intervals of clouds and sunshine today with a high right around 86. Mainly cloudy and with a low right around 62 for tonight. And then tomorrow, mostly cloudy with a couple of heavy afternoon or evening showers, possibly even a thunderstorm and a high of 86. That's your weather forecast from the News Talk 92.1 at 550 WSVA Weather Center. I'm Roy Randolph.
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This is Fritz, and this is Hudson Westbrook on SIG.

0: Just crazy. That's what they are. There's Foster and Lloyd at 96.9 WSIG. Dave Thomas out tomorrow from 11 to 1 at Purdue Farms in Bridgewater. What's happening? Well, it's their maintenance job fair happening from 10 till 3. 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And again, Dave Thomas will be broadcasting from 11 to 1. The event goes from 10 till 3. Head on out there and say hello to Dave. 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

0: Blake Shelton at 96.9 WSIG. Time to talk about our pet of the week. Thanks to our friends at Bob Wade Subaru and the gang at Rockingham Harrisonburg SPCA for helping us out with the pets of the, with the pet of the week. Her name is Rose. She's a sweet little pussycat, and she wants to be your companion. Yes, she will make your days brighter. When you get home, she will be thrilled to see you. Now, she doesn't really need much. She needs to be loved, as we all do. She needs to be cuddled. Yeah, we all need that. Likes a casual walk once in a while. Likes some more cuddling and some treats. Yeah, she likes treats. Who doesn't like treats? She will be your personal shadow. You will love her. You want to find out more about Rose? Head to our website, 969WSIG.com. You can also see video of Rose at our Facebook and Instagram pages. And thanks to our friends again at Bob Wade Subaru and the Rockingham Harrisonburg SPCA with helping us out with the Pet of the Week.
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8: Intervals of clouds and sunshine today with a high right around 86, mainly cloudy and with a low right around 62 for tonight. And then tomorrow, mostly cloudy with a couple of heavy afternoon or evening showers, possibly even a thunderstorm and a high of 86. That's your weather forecast from the Newstalk 92.1 at 550 WSVA Weather Center. I'm Roy Randolph.
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announcement. You got to be here. Lisa J will have a major concert announcement for you. You're not going to want to miss this tomorrow morning at 11 right here in Real Country 96.9 WSRG.

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0: Diamond Rio at 96.9 WSIG. There's a restaurant in Japan that is very famous for their culinary delights. They like to take chances with food. And they've taken a big chance with this one, in my opinion. They sell tuna. 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Dave Thomas is going to be out tomorrow from 11 to 1 at Purdue Farms in Bridgewater. 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

We're rolling on to another hour of Real Country with Alabama at 96.9 WSIG. Hello there, this is Fritz. Glenn Campbell will do an old John Hartford tune for us in a few moments, but right now,

0: Love that one. There's Glenn Campbell, of course, at 96.9 WSIG. 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
1: 96.9 WSIG. Shenandoah Valley weather.
2: Mainly cloudy skies throughout the evening, all the way through the overnight, with a low right around 62. Mostly cloudy with a couple of heavy afternoon or evening showers tomorrow and a high right around 86. And then times of sun and clouds on Tuesday with a high of 80. That's a weather forecast from the News Talk 92.1 and 550 WSVA Weather Center. I'm Roy Randolph.
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0: There's Conway at 96.9 WSIG. Coming up tonight at 6 and every Sunday from 6 to 8, it's Weekend in the Country with Craig Orndorff. He's got a time machine. He's going to put you in and take you back to this particular week in a year between 1975 and 1999. He counts down the top 20 Billboard country charting tunes, tosses in a few songs from other years as well, tells you about what was happening in the news, a little bit of trivia here and there. It's a lot of fun. It's Weekend in the Country every Sunday from 6 to 8 with Craig Orndorff right here on WSIG.
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96.9 WSRG. This is Fritz getting out of here, making room for Craig Orndorff. He's up next with Weekend in the Country. Stick around for that. You'll be glad you did. I shall leave you with Justin Moore on SIG. Hey.

0: The Ray Carr Tire Studios, 96.9 WSIG, Mount Jackson, Harrisonburg. 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
1: Hi, everyone. I'm Craig Orndorff. This is Weekend in the Country, the show where we listen to the country music memories. Greetings, my friends. It's so nice to be with you once again as we get ready for another edition of the show that features some of the greatest country music of our lifetime. Coming up, we'll play the most popular records from this week in our spotlight year. But that's not all. Throughout the show, we'll add some information and fun facts to help you remember how things were back then. And today, back then, is the third weekend of June in 1983. Yes, indeed, we're going back 43 years. And as always, we'll count down that weekend's biggest country records in the USA. Well, that's what's on the agenda today, so let's get into this weekend in the country. Now, on the countdown this week in 1983, there were two songs that were composed by British songwriters. And one of those starts the show today. Coming in at number 20, this is T.G. Shepherd, Without You.
2: Oh, I can't forget this evening, or your face as you were leaving. But I guess that's just the way.

0: Without You was written by Pete Ham and Tom Evans of the British rock group Badfinger. They put it on a 1970 album of theirs, but it became a worldwide hit the following year for Harry Nilsson. And T.G. Shepherd's version in 1983 was on his Greatest Hits album, and sitting at number 20 this week, down from its high of number 12. And that ended a streak of 8 consecutive number ones for Shepherd. But his next release, Slow Burn, would get him right back to the top of the chart.
1: I'd sure like another Strohs.
2: Oh, wait.
1: Alex, 2 cold Strohs. Where do you see this? Just open the refrigerator. Just open one bottle. Just open the other. Now he's pouring yours. Now he's pouring mine. Alex, you better be drinking your water.
3: From one dear lover to another, Strohs.
0: Oh, I had forgotten all about Alex the dog, the mascot for Strohs Beer. They'd run commercials with him for the next few years. All right, back to the countdown this week in 1983. Coming in at number 19, the first of 3 groups on the chart this week. Here's the family trio, the Whites. I wonder who's holding my baby tonight.

0: From Fort Worth, Texas, the Whites, with Sharon on the lead, her sister Cheryl on harmony, along with their father Buck. I wonder who's holding my baby tonight. That was song number 19 this day. In 1983, it would hit up to number 9, their third top 10, a record produced by Sharon's husband, Ricky Skaggs, who is also on the countdown this week. And you may remember the Whites did Keep on the Sunny Side for the soundtrack to the film Oh Brother, Where Art Thou? Well, we brothers and sisters are back in June of 1983 on today's show, and Ronald Reagan was the president of the United States. The number 2 man was George Bush. The population of the USA, 233 million. And we're still in the Cold War with the Soviet Union, and the arms race is going on between the superpowers. Both sides continue to add to their nuclear stockpiles. Back in March, the president said only one side was in the right in this conflict, and he gave the Soviet Union a new name.
1: So in your discussions of the nuclear freeze proposals, I urge you to beware the temptation of pride, the temptation of blithely declaring yourselves above.

0: of it all and label both sides equally at fault, to ignore the facts of history and the aggressive impulses of an evil empire, to simply call the arms race a giant misunderstanding, and thereby remove yourself from the struggle between right and wrong and good and evil.
1: Oh, the hand-wringers got themselves all worked up over President Reagan calling the Soviet Union the evil empire back in March of 1983. And on the country music chart this weekend, 43 years ago, Michael Martin Murphy had record number 18, Love Affairs.

Today, Michael Martin Murphy plays mostly bluegrass, and he's a champion of the culture of the Western wilderness. But back in 1983, he was growing his country music career. Now, his first big country hit came the previous year with What's Forever For? Of course, everybody knows his biggest record, 1975's Wildfire, which I thought made it to the country charts too, but it didn't. I seem to remember country stations adding it to their playlist as the years went on. And one other tidbit about Michael Martin Murphy. He got his first break into music thanks to his childhood friend Michael Nesmith of the Monkees. Nesmith asked Murphy to write a song for the group in 1967, and that's what got it all started for him. And this week in 1983, he was at number 18 with Love Affairs. It was coming down from its peak of number 11. Next rung up on the countdown at number 17, our third Texan in a row, here's Kenny Rogers with All My Life.

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1: Today's stroll down memory lane takes us back 43 years to June of 1983. And we're playing the most popular country records in the USA from that weekend. And we're up to number 16 on the countdown with David Allan Coe, The Ride.
3: Well, I was thumbing from Montgomery. I had my guitar on my back. When a stranger stopped beside me in an antique Cadillac.

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Then he cried just south of Nashville, and he turned that car around. He said, this is where you get off, boy, 'cause I'm going back to Alabama. As I stepped out of that Cadillac, I said, mister, many thanks. He said, you don't have to call me mister, the whole world.

0: If you're big star bound, let me warn you, it's a long, hard ride.
1: There's David Allan Coe with a ballad of a hitchhiker's encounter with the ghost of Hank Williams, The Ride. Song number 16 this week in 1983. It was moving off the charts after hitting number 4, and that was Coe's second top 10 record. Well, time for a little TV from here in 83. And a couple of series came to a close recently. Laverne and Shirley, Little House on the Prairie, and the final episode of MASH aired on February 28th, setting a record for the most watched TV episode, with the audience estimated at 125 million. It was a memorable episode of Different Strokes on March 19th, as First Lady Nancy Reagan appeared on the show as part of her anti-drug Just Say No campaign. Well, some debut shows here in 1983. Mama's Family, The A-Team, that's the theme you hear in the background. Star Search was just 2 weeks old, and on PBS, Reading Rainbow. And cable TV continued to grow. New offerings included the Disney Channel on April 18th. And on March 6th, CMT, Country Music Television, began. And the next day, the debut of the Nashville Network.
2: Well, hi, everybody. Welcome to opening night on the Nashville Network. We're having a party. I'll be hosting Nashville Now, a 90-minute live show you'll be seeing each weeknight here on the Nashville Network. But tonight, our show is not 90 minutes, but five, count them, five full hours of spectacular entertainment.
1: Of course, it was Ralph Emery hosting the festivities on the opening night of the Nashville Network on March 7th, 1983. And now, back to the countdown. Holding spot number 15 was George Jones with a soon-to-be chart topper, I Always Get Lucky With You.

George Jones was 51 years old in June of 1983, and he got lucky when he met Nancy Spilvato. She was the most positive influence in his life. She got him off drugs, straightened out his finances, began managing his career, and she got him off the booze, too. I Always Get Lucky With You is at number 15 this week. On its way to number 1, his ninth and final chart topper. And that song was co-written by Merle Haggard, who's a little bit further up the countdown. But next up on the survey is Sylvia. She had tune number 14 this week in 83 with Snapshot.

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5: That's our name, and we come to you from the Shenandoah Valley of Virginia. I'm Craig Orndorff, and today we're looking back to the third week of June in 1983. And on the Billboard Hot Country Singles chart that weekend, song number 13 was by Gene Watson. You're outdoing what I'm here doing without.
6: You

0: There's Gene Watson with record number 13 this weekend, 1983. You're out doing what I'm here doing without. I was moving off the survey after making it to number 2. And he was one of 9 Texans on the chart this week, although the man at number 1 was from the Northeast. I'll let you chew on that for a while and see if you can come up with the correct singer. And you can mull on that as we head through the grocery store this weekend in 83. A gallon of milk is about $1.90, a loaf of bread, 30 cents, Wheaties, $1.60, and a 1-pound can of Folgers coffee, $2.30. While the summer season is here, watermelon is going for 15 cents a pound, tomatoes are 57 cents a pound, and a 2-pound bag of carrots is 70 cents. And for dinner, we're going with the Porterhouse steaks this weekend, $4 a pound. And we'll grab a 2-liter bottle of 7-Up for just a dollar.
1: There's something very special about the taste of 7-Up that's unlike any other soft drink. Maybe because 7-Up has no artificial flavor and no artificial color. Never had it, never will. And no caffeine. Never had it, never will. Whatever it is that makes 7-Up so refreshingly different, the other soft drinks never had it. Ha ha ha. Never will.

Oh, remember that guy from the 7-Up commercials? His name was Jeffrey Holder. He was from Trinidad, always wore the white suit and the hat. One of the most recognizable pitch men in 1983. And as we get back to the countdown from this weekend, there was a memorable duet at number 12 between two of the greats, Willie Nelson and Merle Haggard, Poncho and Lefty.

There's Willie Nelson and Merle Haggard teaming up for Poncho and Lefty, a song written by Townes Van Zandt. And they had it at number 12 this week in 1983 on the trail to number one. That would be Willie's

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6: Today, the time machine has taken us back 43 years to June of 1983. And we have lined up the most popular country records in the USA from that weekend. And the title ranked at number 11 that week was The Love She Found in Me by Gary Morris. She looked

up in the mountains, and there was flooding all along the Colorado River. Can you imagine trying to stack bags of sand in 100-degree temperatures? And there have been violent thunderstorms from the Midwest into the Ohio Valley. Then on the other end of the spectrum, throughout most of the summer, many Midwestern states would be affected by severe drought, with water shortages abound. So some people had too much water, and then a few hundred miles away, they didn't have any. Oh, I don't remember this news story from 83. The bubonic plague hit the western U.S. It wiped out thousands of rodents, and it also led to the death of four people. Well, a disaster on May 27th near Benton, Tennessee. There was an explosion at an unlicensed fireworks operation that killed 11 people and caused damage within a radius of 5 miles. Well, a financial disaster was looming for the video game industry. Even though arcades earned nearly $3 billion for the year and home video game sales were above $3 billion, but companies flooded the market and a glut of home consoles and computers caused the industry to crash later in the year. And it would take nearly 4 years to recover. A few things going on as we were heading into summer of 1983. And let's give you a bonus record from this weekend. A little further down the survey, the brand new one from Ronnie McDowell.

That's another of the Texas natives who were on the chart this week in 1983, Gary Morris, out of North Richland Hills in the Dallas area. And he had record number 11, The Love She Found in Me. That topped out at number 5, and it was his biggest hit up to that point in his career. Well, looking back this weekend in 83, temperatures hit 100 degrees in the west, and that caused rapid snow melt.

0: You're going to ruin my bad reputation. That's Ronnie McDowell. He was sitting at number 49 this week in 1983, but in late August, it became his second number one record. And that's going to close out our number one of today's show. We'll see you after the break with more of the hits from this week in 1983 on Weekend in the Country.
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5: 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This is hour two of Weekend in the Country. I'm Craig Orndorff, and a happy weekend to you wherever you are and whatever you're doing. So glad you're spending part of it with me and some of the greatest country music of all time. And today, our reminiscing takes us back to the third weekend of June in 1983. And we're counting down the most popular country records from that weekend, resuming at number 10. And here's the second of three groups that were in the top 20. Back at number 19, we had the Whites. And here, it's Alabama.

0: Closer You Get, that's Alabama. Randy Owen, Jeff Cook, Teddy Gentry, and drummer Mark Herndon. That was the title track from their album here in 1983, a song written by J.P. Pennington and Mark Gray of the group Exile. That was soon to become their 10th number one, and it was at number 10 this week, 43 years back. That was their follow-up to Dixieland Delight, and their next release would be Lady Down on Love. We are remembering 1983 on today's Weekend in the Country, and tensions were high in the Middle East.
1: In Beirut, Lebanon today, a pickup truck loaded with explosives drove to the American embassy, and there was a tremendous explosion there during the lunch hour.
2: The embassy was reduced to a flaming shambles by the bomb, which, according to Lebanese police, was apparently packed in a pickup truck carrying false diplomatic license plates. The truck was reportedly allowed into a car park underneath the embassy building, where it exploded with a force that shook Beirut for blocks around.
0: A report from ABC News, David Brinkley with the introduction, with Mike McCourt, the reporter, at the scene. 63 people died in the bombing, 17 of those were Americans. A group claiming responsibility for the attack said it was because of U.S. intervention in the Lebanese Civil War. It would later be determined the attack was carried out by Hezbollah with the approval of high officials in Iran. And the terrorists would attack again in October at the Marine Barracks in Beirut, killing 307. Those were the times we were living here in 1983. And that was the sentiment of the song at number 9 this week from Barbara Mandrell.

There's Barbara Mandrell, who never seemed to stop working. She had a Las Vegas stage show in 1983, The Lady is a Tramp. And she was making hit records, too. That one was at number 9 on the countdown this week, In Times Like These. That was moving up the chart to a high of number 4. Well, since we were over at the foreign news desk a few minutes ago, let's see what else was going on around the globe. Now, just a week ago in Great Britain, Margaret Thatcher and her Conservative Party were re-elected by a landslide majority. In the Soviet Union, Yuri Andropov has been named the president there. He was also the Communist Party chief and chairman of the Defense Council. He became the country's leader after Leonid Brezhnev died in November of 82. But rumors abound about his health. In fact, Andropov would be dead by next February. Then his successor, Konstantin Chernenko, would only live for about a year. Well, the Soviets were doing what they always do, meddle where they shouldn't. They're having Cuba assign its top general to Nicaragua, as its military role in Central America is expanding. 80 Soviet MiG fighters in Cuba have been earmarked for Nicaragua. And in nearby El Salvador, the Marxists are creating mayhem there, too. Meanwhile, on the other side of the world, a couple of weeks ago, a 7.8 earthquake in the Sea of Japan rattled the northern part of Honshu. That's their most populous island. And that generated a tsunami that killed about 100. It's a little dangerous on a fault line. And the fault line on the countdown this week in 1983 happened to be at number 8 with Crystal Gayle.

That's Crystal Gayle. Our Love is on the Fault Line. That was record number 8 this week in 1983. The lead single from her album True Love. And that was moving down from number 1, her 11th chart topper. Well, the man at number 7 this week was a Las Vegas casino blackjack dealer in the 70s. But Lee Greenwood also sang in his free time, and he got a record deal in 1981. And this day in 83, he had song number 7, I.O.U.

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2: S-I-G. 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
3: the country. The old calendar on the wall has been turned back 43 years, so that means it's June of 1983. Ronnie Millsap had just released his album Keyed Up, and the first single from that LP was Stranger in My House. Now, up to this point, Ronnie had 10 consecutive number ones, but this one didn't make it to the top because some country stations didn't like the guitar solo in it. Some stations edited that part out, while others just didn't play the song at all. And that lack of airplay prevented the streak from continuing. But this weekend in '83, Ronnie had the song at number 6.

There's Ronnie Millsap out of Robbinsville, North Carolina. He was 40 years old in 1983, and he had song number 6 this weekend, Stranger in My House, that would move up one more spot. And it crossed over. It hit number 23 on the pop chart. Well, we're in good spirits here in June of 83. The recession is over. The economy is growing. It's about to boom, and the growth rate will be 4.6% by the end of the year, and unemployment will finally get under 10% in July. And speaking of the economy and business, a couple of Minnesota companies are growing. Their largest retailer, the Target Corporation, expanded to California. 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

0: 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And we're earning more money here in 83, so we're spending a little more on ourselves. 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
0: Motor Trend's Car of the Year, the Alliance from AMC and Renault. You can drive that right down Highway 40 where Ricky Skaggs has the blues at number 5. Well, these

0: follow soon to be Ricky Skaggs' fifth consecutive number one record, The Highway 40 Blues, sitting at number five this week, 1983. And now it's movie time, everybody. Grab some popcorn and a soda. We're going to catch a film. Well, the big one for this summer was the third installment of the Star Wars series, The Return of the Jedi, as the main cast was back for another blockbuster. Less impressive was the third installment of the Superman series, with Christopher Reeve and Richard Pryor this time. James Bond is back with Octopussy, now being played by Roger Moore, and the Bond girl is Maude Adams. Adventure and Intrigue with War Games, Matthew Broderick and Ally Sheedy. There's action in Blue Thunder with Roy Scheider and Daniel Stern. Flashdance stars Jennifer Beals. And for the comedies, The Man with Two Brains, Steve Martin and Kathleen Turner. And Trading Places with Dan Aykroyd and Eddie Murphy.
1: Now, some of our clients are speculating that the price of gold will rise in the future. And we have other clients who are speculating that the price of gold is going to fall.

0: They place their orders with us, and we buy or sell their gold for them.
1: Tell them the good part.
0: The good part, William, is that no matter whether our clients make money or lose money, Duke and Duke get the commissions.
1: Well, what do you think, Valentine?
2: It sounds to me like you guys are a couple of bookies.
3: Eddie Murphy getting the lowdown on the commodities market from Ralph Bellamy and Don Ameche in Trading Places at the movies this week in 1983. Well, you probably know that the Statler brothers are big movie buffs, and they just happen to be at number 4.

0: Oh Baby Mine, I Get So Lonely was a hit for the Four Nights back in 1954, and the Statler Brothers updated it in 1983. Harold, Phil, Don, and now Jimmy Fortune. Lou DeWitt was having health problems and had to step away from the group. He handpicked Jimmy, who was 28 years old at the time, to be his replacement. And that's the first single that he appeared with the group. It was from the album titled Today. And on this day, it was sitting at number 4. It would peak 2 spots higher. One of our favorites from June of 83, and remembered today on Weekend in the Country.
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2: Country. I'm Craig Orndorff, hanging out with you, as always, from the Shenandoah Valley of Virginia. 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And a brand new member to the gang, Cat Country, WYRV. They're not too far from me in Cedar Bluff, Virginia, serving Tazewell and Bluefield, Virginia, and West Virginia. Well, today we're back in June of 1983, and we're up to number 3 on the countdown from that week. Here's Don Williams, Love Is On a Roll.

0: The top three artists on the countdown this week in 1983 were all in their 40s. Don Williams out of Floydada, Texas was 44, and he had record number three, Love Is On A Roll. In a couple of weeks, that would be at number one, Don's 14th of all time. And now it's time for sports. The big one this weekend, the U.S. Open at Oakmont, and Larry Nelson was 7 over early in the third round. But he went 7 under over the final 14 holes to get to even par for Sunday. But a storm came through late in the afternoon, with Nelson and Tom Watson tied for the lead. So they finished up on Monday morning, and Nelson's first hole was the par 3 16th.
1: Long putt, Ed, about what?
2: Jack, he must have 60 feet to the hole.
1: Oh, my, look at this putt. Ladies and gentlemen, you've got to be kidding me. Right in the heart.
0: Jack Whitaker and Ed Snead on the call for ABC as Larry Nelson drained a 62-footer to win the U.S. Open by a shot. NASCAR this weekend.

0: And was in Michigan. Cale Yarborough took the checkered flag, but Bobby Allison would win the championship this season.
1: In baseball, the Dodgers had the best record in the big leagues, with the Orioles the top team in the American League, and they would go on to win the World Series over the Phillies. And on April 27th, Nolan Ryan became the strikeout king as he passed Walter Johnson. In basketball, the Sixers swept the Lakers to take the NBA crown, and the Islanders won their fourth straight Stanley Cup as they swept Edmonton. Wayne Gretzky had 71 goals and 125 assists for the season. And in tennis, a native won the French Open. Yannick Noah beat Mats Wielander in straight sets. And Chris Evert won her fifth French Open title with an easy win over Mima Jasovic. That's a run through sports from this weekend, 1983. And we get back to the countdown now with Mickey Gilley at number two. I'm

0: Mickey Leroy Gilley out of Natchez, Mississippi. And this week in 1983, he had record number 2, Fool for Your Love. The following week, it became his 16th number 1 record. And the tune occupying the top spot this week is coming up next on Weekend in the Country.
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4: We're rounding third and heading for home on today's show. 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Our page will come up. 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You'll get all of our posts and announcements, including the previews of upcoming shows. Well, now it's time for the classic country feature where we go back even further from our spotlight year. And today we're going to check in on mid-June 1959. And the top five records were Stonewall Jackson's Waterloo, White Lightning from George Jones, Jim Reeves' Home. At number two, Heartaches by the Number from Ray Price. And at number one, The Battle of New Orleans from Johnny Horton.

0: Spending its fifth of 10 weeks at number one, Johnny Horton and the Battle of New Orleans. It was also a six-week chart topper on the Hot 100, and it was the song of the year for Billboard magazine in 1959. And now we're up to the number one song from this weekend in our spotlight year, 1983. But first, the number one news story. Space travel was in the headlines. On June 13th, Pioneer 10 passed the orbit of Neptune, becoming the first man-made object to leave the vicinity of the major planets of the solar system. Meanwhile, on April 4th, the space shuttle launched its second vehicle, the Challenger, and on that mission they performed the first spacewalk. And this weekend, June 18th, 1983, the Challenger went up again, and on board was Sally Ride.
1: And liftoff of STS-7 and America's first woman astronaut, and the shuttle has cleared the tower.
2: It was a perfect launch into the history books as Challenger once again charged into the sky and gently rolled over, carrying not only Sally Ride, but four other male astronauts towards orbit. The trip to space was so exhilarating, Dr. Ride offered this comparison in her first words from Challenger.
3: Affirmative.
4: That was definitely an e-ticket.
2: In other words, the best of all possible rides.
0: Lynn Scher of ABC News reporting on Sally Ride becoming the first American woman to go into space. That was this weekend in 1983. Meanwhile, riding high on top of the Billboard Hot Country Singles chart this week was Eddie Rabbit at number one, You Can't Run From Love.

0: You know, there's just something comforting and familiar with an Eddie Rabbit song, and that's one of them right there, You Can't Run From Love. That came from his album Radio Romance. It made it to number 2 on the Adult Contemporary chart, and it became his 12th number 1 country record, and it was sitting atop the Billboard Hot Country Singles chart this week in 1983. And that's it for this week's show, everybody. We're all out of time. It's been great having you here, and I'll look forward to you coming back next week. I'll have your seat ready for you. And until then, this is Craig Orndorff saying so long for Weekend in the Country.
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